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This next act has 15 minutes of fame and somehow stretched it into a mortgage payment every month. It's a one-hit wonder weekend.

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Time now for a song we all know the words to, but only half of us know who did it. It's a one-hit wonder weekend.

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It's a one-hit wonder weekend.

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0: Coming up soon, another long bunch of songs in a row, just after this unexpected plot twist. 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

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The musical equivalent of a hole-in-one. Unforgettable, impossible, and never repeated. It's a one-hit wonder weekend.

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This song has aged a whole lot better than some of our high school yearbook photos. It's a one-hit wonder weekend.

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This next act has 15 minutes of fame and somehow stretched it into a mortgage payment every month. It's a one-hit wonder weekend.

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It's a one-hit wonder weekend.

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0: 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And now, a reminder of how some artists can write just one iconic song and then just kind of coast forever.
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This next act has 15 minutes of fame and somehow stretched it into a mortgage payment every month. It's a one-hit wonder weekend.

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It's a one-hit wonder weekend.

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It's a one-hit wonder weekend.

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